imperfections in that non-perfection, and I see queen, I see king, I see king, I see queen. Well, none of you know my kingdomanium. Last chance to retract it. Last chance to retract it.

mattress with no bounce and sharp cactus. Blanket leaving scratches across the atlas. Building above civilians. Takes two looks to recognize the villains. Two blinks to make your heart sing. 360 degrees like a roller rink. That's how my life moves upon a solar ring. Right so hard my shoulders sting, but still my pen moves on the bolder things. Can't hang like a soldier, grab your heat. You can't compete against the flowing vein. Blood is the life through the mainframe.

hands in the back of my neck are raised up, and my heart is pumping. Means the start of something. Same feeling when you come across what you're afraid of. Made up my mind, I'm jumping, reaching for the sky, I'm trying to blow up. But if I ever fail, then I start to fall in. I hope I don't land in the mind of something. Hope I don't miss my calling, passion. Gotta have for whatever involved in. Half-ass and 9 out of 10 results in. Crashing, the drive pump breaks your halting. But I gotta keep it going, no time to stop, I'm a beast, I'm all in. I make hot beats and I keep recording. Those who got beef, I keep ignoring. As I keep exploring, out a corner of the earth ain't sight to see. Been a lot of places, rumors of racist, but I can't lie, they was nice to me. Dress real smart, clothes make the man, so you notice then I don't miss my mark. I'm always on point, I'm always so sharp. When you focus, man, you know to play box. Positions and such, or you'll end up stuck in ditches and such. A rut you can't get out, gang, you gotta sit out. I know it's gotta suck, but much is in clutch, and you just can't grasp it. Monumental the tribulation, the task is trial and error. Life is outlasted.

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I bought this, I brought it for you, I brought the sight, I brought the light, I brought the time you wanted, I brought it like a savior, and I knew what I couldn't do, drowning like a savior, and I knew what I couldn't do, so much I could never do.

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Building above civilians. Takes two looks to recognize the villains. 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That's how my life moves upon a solar ring. 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You can't compete against the flowing vein. Blood is the life through the main.

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Same feeling when you come across what you're afraid of. Made up my mind, I'm jumping, reaching for the sky, I'm trying to blow up. But if I ever fail, then I start to fall in. I hope I don't land in the mind of something. Hope I don't miss my calling, passion. Gotta have for whatever I'm involved in. Half-assing, 9 out of 10 results in crashing. You drive pump, brakes, you're halting. 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

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A rut you can't get out, gang, you gotta sit out. I know it's gotta suck when much is in clutch, and you just can't grasp it. Monumental the tribulation the task is. Trial and error, life is outlasted.

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There was a darkness I liked, passing on the sails or dawn, dancing on the sails and the gong. I bought this, I brought it for you. I brought the sight, I brought the light.